0: Hei, dette Steinar Raknes. Du hører på NFM. Yes.
1: My cheek brushes against his, smooth on stubble for a moment, and then it's gone. He walks along the platform as if in a dream. Every fiber in me wants to shout and scream, stop, to run across to him and take him in my arms, to tell him I love you. You silly, silly man, I love you. But instead I stand still, heart cracking. Those little curls on the back of his head bouncing as he steps out of my life.

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1: 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It's a bitter crop.

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Well, maybe baby's found somebody new. 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

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So is you is, or is you ain't, my baby? Maybe

Hei, dette Karin Krog. Du hører på 1 FM Jazz. One of these days I'm gonna get things right. I'm gonna start doing my business in the daylight.

0: That's so sweet of you, General.
1: Well, the sweetness is all on your side, Hillary.
0: Well, are you saying for me?
1: Oh, yeah, for you.
0: Just for me?
1: Just for you, just
0: for
1: you.
0: For me.
2: Can you what?
0: For me.
2: For me, you.
0: Just me?
2: Yeah, just you.
0: Only me?
2: Only you.
0: You better promise.
2: I promise.
0: You said?
2: I say.

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This is Marcus Miller, and you're listening to 1FM Jazz.

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1: Don't walk away, you said. 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
1: 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I hear you cry. 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

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And I've kept all my texts from Amy. My mother was one of those bodies, another stranger off the ferry.

Will you kiss me so sweetly and promise you'll love me so sweetly?

just a prisoner of your love, and I may seem all right and smile when you leave, but my smiles are just a front.